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0: 610, request for contact. 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He states he knocked on a neighbor's door and then left without saying anything and is concerned he is going to be in trouble. He would like to speak to an officer about this.
1: Copy that.

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1: 610.
0: We have Warren on the phone. This is the second time he's called. Can we transfer him to you, please?
1: That's affirmative.
0: 1544.

0: 610.
1: 610.
0: I explained to that subject that there were no calls on him yesterday that I was aware of. I did ask day shift about it. I'll be clear with information.
1: 1948.

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1: Go ahead.
0: Contact of Philip. He's in the PD lobby. He wants to speak to an officer about trespassing on Chestnut Street. It's a rental that he's trying to move into.
1: And you can clear out the drive to complain if that's okay.
0: Copy that.

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0: One welfare check.
1: I'm ready for it now.
0: Copy. Just for info, he didn't have the address, but I pulled it from recent history.
1: Do you know who the mom is? Thank you.
0: 2133.

Station 20, respond 640 South Mill Street, number 7. This will be in Sumter, the Sumter Valley RV Park, for a 72-year-old male who's having shortness of breath, a weak pulse. He's pale and losing feeling in both of his arms.

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0: 610, possible disturbance. Number 4 Street. 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
1: 610, I copy.
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0: And I'll be clear the other call with information.

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Someone's coming out. 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

0: drive, one by name, date of birth, Oregon. 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
0: West of Shelton, Sam Henry Edward Lincoln, Tom Ocean Nora, first of Tracy, Tom Robert Adam Charles Yellow, middle of Lynn Lincoln Yellow, Nora, 7, 22 of 66.

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0: 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Can you advise a county unit? 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
1: Affirm, he is en route back from Huntington. 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
0: I copy. 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She's here.
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610, request for contact. 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She'd like to speak to you about

0: 610, request for contact. 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She'd like to speak to you about some keys and an RO violation.
1: Copy. Is she still on the phone with you?
0: Negative.
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1: RP states at 1910 15th Street. Adele Morris lives there. The flashlights, she's seeing flashlights that are making her cameras go off and on, and it woke the RP up. She's not sure if somebody has a, like a flashlight or a headlight, and they're, you know, coming from the shed and the alley. She wasn't sure, but she would like an officer to check it out.
0: I copy that.
1: 422.

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2: 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I have arrived at

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0: 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We are backing out to Baker Street.
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1: 5-0-12-1 on duty.
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0: Jeff Tenbush, 541-240-9025. He lives on Indiana. He would like to talk to officers about some items he found near his pickup this morning.

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0: Six.
1: Four clear 2005 Chevy 12, but it expires July 26th. Registered with Jeffrey Knocked on Walnut and Baker.
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1: What?
0: 604, could you respond to the police department and contact Robert Dexter? He's there in the lobby, wanting to speak with officers. He repoed a vehicle. Now the person is sending him threatening text messages.
1: Copy.
0: 925.

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Sounds like there's some property dispute.

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0: 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He is valid through Idaho, UTL, Oregon, and that plate is still UTL through Idaho.
1: Copy. Can you read back the plate for me?
0: I'm trying Mary Zero or Ocean 2638 Idaho.
1: Copy. And it's going to be a bike.
0: Copy. I'll try that.

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Hospital, 3325 Pocahontas Road, for a transport request for a patient back home to 2530 Baker Street.

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1: I just want to confirm that you're looking at a Toyota pickup, and the driver I ran, Bailey Smith, born 2007, is clear and wants Valdor, Idaho, Util, Oregon.
0: 539 A firm, it's Toyota Tacoma.
1: Copy that. That's all I have.

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0: Vehicle was seen running red light and driving erratically. Last seen southbound on 17th Street from Campbell. Looks like I got a possible plate. I'll try to run it.
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0: For passing court now, still on 17th. Plates coming back to the 2000 Mercury, registered with Derek Steelman at, on College. 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
1: Copy. I'm continuing south, correct?
0: Sounds like they're about to hit Auburn. I'll let you know if they go east.

0: affirmative, went eastbound on Auburn. About 2 minutes ago, RP is no longer falling. Two occupants.
1: I'll be heading west, non-RP, eastbound on Auburn.
0: Copy, and I was incorrect. White female occupant, single occupant.

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0: 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Attempt to contact Brandy Litke.
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William Henry Yellow 099.

0: to get confirmed, like.
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0: Copy clear on a 1984 Chevy. This is expiring in 2004 out of Bandon, Oregon. That was William Henry Young 099.
1: Copy. Can you give me that read back again?
0: It's coming back to a 1984 Chevy Coupe expiring in 2004. William Henry Young 099.
1: Copy. I'm looking at a white Ford pickup.

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0: Can you try William Henry X-ray 099? There might be an exit stated.
1: Copy, affirmative. 1996 Ford F-250. Registered to Riley Hall out of Baker. This is expired in 2024.
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2: I made contact with the owner of that vehicle. He's agreed to move it. I'll be clear.

0: 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We've arrived at the drop-off with a mileage of 1.4.
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再继续

0: 4, I have a cold hit and run request for contact. Could you contact Raymond Rink, 541-523-3251? Sounds like it happened at the cemetery about 30 minutes ago now. I will try to see if we have a suspect vehicle.
1: Copy. Is he at the cemetery?
0: He is no longer there requesting phone contact.
1: Got it.
0: 12:01 hours. Four.
1: Go ahead.
0: He gave a suspect vehicle of being white in color, possibly a Ford. I got a plate of 886 Adam Sam Victor. It's coming back to a 99 Ford four-door. Registered to a Billy and Jewel Pilcher on 2nd Street in Baker.
1: Send that address to Teams. I'll run by there, see if there's any damage to that rig.
0: Copy that.
1: Good.
0: I have a request for contact, but requested no radio. I'll send it to you guys in team.
1: Copy.
0: Okay, sir.
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0: 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We have a report of you trying to contact him back on the phone. Are you available for us to transfer?
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1: Go ahead and leave me a call. I'm going to try to recontact the suspect at that residence. I made contact via phone. She yelled at me and hung up.
0: 12:31 hours.

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0: 621, could you respond to the police department and contact Last of 10 Bush? He's requesting in-person contact there from the call this morning. Says he has video footage to show officers.
1: Copy. Show me a route.
0: 1232 out.

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1: Affirmative.
0: Copy, that's going to be my suspect vehicle. Made contact with the owner, female half, admits to driving.
1: Six to one, traffic.

0: Bisbee, Oregon, 886 Adam Sam Victor Direct.
1: Affirmative.
0: Copy, that's going to be my suspect vehicle. Made contact with the owner, female half, admits to driving.
2: Six to one, traffic. And third, I'll be with a silver RAV4, no plates.
1: 12:45.

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845. That returns clear to a 1994 Honda Accord. Expires 3 of 27 to for some wind Lima out of $4,000. Thank you.

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0: 604, request for welfare check. Location will be 2909 College Street. RP stated that there was an estate sale at that property, but no one is outside and will not answer the door. She's worried that the person may be hurt. She's unaware who lives there.
1: 604, did you

0: 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I'll be en route to that welfare check.
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0: made contact with the homeowner. She's code 4. She was taking a nap. 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So just put it in justice.
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0: Station 25, respond to the area of Pocahontas Road near Hunt Mountain Lane for a report of smoke seen in the area, possibly near a barn. We're gathering further information. No flames seen at this time.
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0: 70s and around.
1: 70, copy. The reporter left the area. We've only had one call on this, and the report was just in the area, smoke scene, possibly near a barn. That was all we have.
0: Thank you.
1: 1437.

0: 2570 is on scene. We do have a vegetation fire. Continue all resources at this time, please.
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0: A 1451.

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0: 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Get this stuff around the barn, please.
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0: 3583. Trying for either Harper or Lee on the incident.
1: 2511.
0: Star, 3 minutes out. Where would you want us?
1: There's a long driveway going east from the gravel pits off Pocahontas. I need you down that driveway, please.
0: East of Hunt Mountain, or to the north of Hunt Mountain?
1: Off of Hunt Mountain Road, east of the gravel pit.
0: Copy.
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0: 6583, where do you want us at here? We're on Pocahontas, fixing to turn east onto Hunt Mountain.
1: So go back, turn around, go back the other way. We want to go into that barn lot over there. We got everything on this side locked down. Which driveway it is, but you'll figure it out.
0: Copy.
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1: Good.
0: 1970 Myrtle. This RP states that the dog has been barking for a long time and will not stop. She believes the dog is a lab, but not sure who owns it, though. And 61, back just for information, the last contact we had there was a Crystal Goodwin. That was 2 weeks ago.
1: Got it.
0: 1458.
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4: 281, you can turn around and have you follow me. 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
4: And, help around the barn. I'll take 2281 over with me.
1: 35 of you, he'll mop up on that side. I'll keep Harper over here and mop up on this side. We have a fire contained.
0: Fire contained at 1459.

0: 51, can you repeat your traffic? You were covered.
1: Phone number and locals for whoever lives here.
0: I will check in by standby.
1: Copy. In additional, the side door is partially open. I don't think anyone's inside.
0: I copy. Phone number one, you ready?
1: Copy. Can you just send it in to me?
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1: On Country Lane off of Pocahontas, it goes to the east. 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

2004, that overturns clear to a 1999 Ford, I believe, Expedition. Expires 2 of 25 to a Daniel and Jessica Gatley. I'm also showing no insurance terminated.

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1: 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He is a respondent in a protection order, protected person being a Deja Lamour. This is out of Mount Hier County.
2: 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Okay, 1530. Tulsa, Idaho. 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
1: 2432, you have a copy.

Yeah, go ahead. That'll work. I still got half a tank. Wouldn't hurt to come over here and just drench it into the wind.

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1: I'm 1535.

0: 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We've been released, so no sense of coming in. Oh, you're already in.
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Want to show me clear?

0: 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Dispatch, we're going to call this incident out. All units will be clear and returning shortly.
1: 2501, I stepped on you. Could you repeat?
0: Dispatch, mop-up's complete. We're going to call this incident out. All units should be clear and returning shortly. Thank you.
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